Oh! 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

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The meanest times and lowest tricks, all the certain ways you

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0: 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Velocity, 4,000 feet per second.
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0: Cliff Charlesworth taking a staging status.
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0: Downrange 35 miles, 30 miles high. Standing by for the outboard engine cut down.

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1: Worst people in the world are the people who are most like you.